0: was your man. 92.5 The Breeze. Bruno Mars, When I Was Your Man. This Jack Cradivelli. I looked it up. Apparently, the relationship had gone bad. Bruno was at fault, he says. He wrote a song, sang it, doesn't say whether or not they got back together. So, not sure if that works. Relaxing favorites continue. Steve Perry and Journey up next.
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1: Thank you for having us on. This is Jack Cradiville. 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We'll dig deeper coming up. Right now, Sixpence None the Richer.

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1: 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Jack Cradiville, another $1,000 keyword to help those bills coming up on Tuesday morning. 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
1: Cher, Peter Cetera, after all, this Jack Cratville, in case you were ever wondering why she got top billing, kind of a dumb question, but she was at her peak right then. Remember, Academy Award for Moonstruck? She had her 19th studio album, Heart of Stone, which that song came from, so it, you know, it was hers. We've got more relaxing favorites, George Michael next.
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0: 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Ooh, I gotta have faith. Because I gotta have faith. I gotta have faith.
1: 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Jack Cradiville, well, this time of year, particularly baseball, teams are eliminated in the playoffs, and you're saying, well, maybe next year. It's a whole lot better than what used to happen way back in the day. We'll explain coming up.

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0: 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Steve Winwood, Higher Love. This Jack Cradiville, Follow Baseball. The team has been eliminated in the playoffs, so didn't make them all together. Well, it's better than this. The Mayan ball games, back in the day, the losing team was sometimes sacrificed to the gods, which made it tough to, who do you root for next year, right? Pretty final. There's more relaxing favorites coming up.
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It's time for you to put the stress of the day aside and love someone. Focus on someone in your heart, in your life that you can send your love to. Write him a note, call him on the phone, do something kind. Tonight we are here to celebrate all the wonderful aspects of love. Thank you for being a part of that.

0: Sacramento's relaxing favorites. 92.5 The Breeze. Tonight's Delilah's Dilemma is from a listener named Mandy who says, I am in what seems like a big mess to me. Almost 3 years ago, I met a wonderful and amazing man online. Keyword online. We both had told some lies, but came clean and have remained very close. He's my best friend, and I'd like to believe that he feels the same. But the truth is, he is in a relationship, living with someone now, but I'm not sure he's as happy as he says. I love this man, and he continues to tell me that he loves me. But I do believe I'm not good enough for him physically. The emotional connection between the two of us has always been there. We talk 4 or 5 times each day. We have both seen each other through some really tough times. He's my safe place, and I'm afraid to lose that. I also know that the woman he is involved with has no idea that I remain to this day in his life. I also have a relationship with his daughters. Am I just an emotional crutch? I am so confused and sad. What do I do? From Mandy. Mandy, I will have my words for you coming up next. 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
1: Mandy writes to me and describes that she is in a relationship with a guy that she met online. He lives with another woman, but he tells her he loves her. Mandy, I'm sure he does love you. It sounds like you are two very, very good friends. But that's all that you are, or you would be the one living with him romantically as a partner. And if friendship is enough for you, if having this man's love and friendship and connection in your life is a good thing and a blessing, then great. If you are expecting him to be romantically connected to you and make you his partner, wrong. Not going to happen, or it would have happened. He's had every opportunity to choose to be romantically connected with you as a partner, and he has chosen not to do that. Now, you can say that you're not good enough for him physically, which is nonsense, or you can say the truth, which is he's not that into you that way. Doesn't mean he doesn't love you. Doesn't mean he doesn't cherish your friendship. He obviously does if you talk 4 or 5 times a day. Sounds like you are truly connected emotionally and good friends. But that is what he is saying, all that he wants. And I'm guessing you want much more. So if you want much more, go find somebody who is emotionally available and wants that kind of relationship with you. If you want much more from this gentleman, you're not probably ever going to see that. And you're going to feel very lonely and very empty waiting for something that he cannot give you. So good luck. And I hope that you meet somebody who meets all of your needs romantically and friendship.

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1: Alan, what can I do for you?
2: I was just going to see if I could request a song for my wife.
1: And what's your wife's name?
2: Katie.
1: And what do you want to tell her?
2: Well, I would like to tell her that I love her, and I will see her in about 25 minutes. I'm on the road. I'm almost there.
1: On your way home?
2: Yep.
1: Awesome. And has she fixed dinner for you?
2: Oh, I don't know. We may go out on a date. I'm not sure.
1: Date night tonight. Good for you. Drive carefully. Don't get a ticket, and I'll play a song for you.
2: Oh, I won't get a ticket.
1: All right. You have a good night.
2: All right. Thank you.
1: Bye-bye, honey.

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1: Is there someone in your life that you're thinking about tonight? Someone that has caught your attention and you want to let them know that you think they're kind of cute, kind of sweet, kind of wonderful? Call me and tell me, and I will do my very best to find a song that will celebrate what makes that person unique. So if you want to call me and tell me about your best friend, someone whose faithfulness and loyalty throughout the years means the world to you, I'll find a song for them. Or if you want to call me and tell me that someone has captured your imagination and you can't stop thinking about them, I'll find a love song for you. Whatever it is that you're going through and whoever it is that you are focusing on, let me know and I will try to find the perfect song for you. We'll be back with those stories and those songs coming up next. 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
1: Liz took the time to write us here at the radio station. She says, "Dear Delilah, I met Ray nearly 8 months ago. I remember being so drawn to him. It was funny because I first noticed his ear piercing, which I didn't like, but then there was something about him. We ended up talking. I gave him my number, hoping he would call, but not thinking he really would. Well, he called me the very next day. It was amazing. Ray is teaching me to love and trust again and to believe in myself. So would you please play a song for the one that I see myself growing old together with in the swing? Ray has been the blessing and the love I never thought I could find. And yet, against all odds, I found him."

nighttime is the right time for your requests and dedications with Delilah. 92.5 The Breeze, Sacramento's relaxing favorites.

0: Sacramento's relaxing favorites. Right here on 92.5 The Breeze. Let me see a show of hands. How many of you have little ones that you like doing craft projects with? Autumn projects with? I love doing arts and crafts projects with my kids. And we did such a fun one yesterday. I cut a shape of a hedgehog out of a piece of cardboard, and then I replicated it on paper bags, brown paper bags. And then we went and gathered goodness from the woods, from the side of the road. We picked up huge pine cones, and then we peeled each petal of the pine cone off and glued them on our little hedgehogs. And they turned out so cute. We did one with maple leaves. We did one with sticks. We did one with the pine cone petals. My grandkids and I, they turned out so adorable. Go pick up pine cones. Go look for rocks. Go for a walk in the woods. Go enjoy the beauty, the intense beauty of this season. You're listening to Delilah.
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11: Hi, Mary. Thanks for calling. This is Delilah. What can I do for you?
12: I just wanted you to play a goodbye song for my ex-boyfriend, Ted. I called him last night to tell him that I still had feelings for him and kind of just didn't work out. So, like, I just need to get it out and I just wanted to play a goodbye song to him. So
11: basically, he wasn't interested in hearing about your feelings for him, and he's not interested in reconciliation.
12: Not anymore.
11: And your heart's breaking.
12: Oh, yes.
11: And you need a good cry.
12: Yes.
11: Okay, once you have that good cry, young lady, are you going to put this behind you and move forward?
12: Yes, I am.
11: How long did you date?
12: 8.5 months.
11: Okay, you might need more than one good cry. 8.5 weeks, probably only one or two good cries. But 8.5 months, that's probably going to be a week or two of crying.
12: Yes.
11: You know what this calls for? This calls for the heavy-duty get-together with the girlfriends.
12: Yes.
11: This calls for the heavy-duty, we need really good ice cream conversations.
12: Oh, that would be great.

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They want to take a moral stand. They want to make a point. We don't want to do that. I don't have a point to make. We want to be sympathetic and encouraging. We want you to feel warm and welcomed each and every night.

0: 92.5 The Breeze, Sacramento's relaxing favorites. Who is on your heart tonight? Is it a family member, a friend? Maybe somebody you know is going through tough times right now and you really don't know what to say. I like to fix things and I like to encourage, but sometimes my encouragement comes across sounding like a trite slogan that you would see on a wood plaque at a gift shop instead of something heartfelt. So sometimes the best thing that I can do is to just listen. To just listen and love and try to be there and say, I know things are not going to be better overnight, but I promise they will get better. Sometimes that's all you can do. If you're going through a tough time right now, maybe the last thing you want to hear is God is going to bring you through this and make you a stronger person on the other side. It's true, but hearing that doesn't help when you're not on the other side yet sometimes. Sometimes hearing that only feels like you are unjustly or unfairly being put through stuff. For what? So I'm not going to say that if you're going through a really difficult time. I am going to say that tomorrow is another day. And though things may not be perfect, things might not be fixed, things might not be right away, day by day, little bit by little bit, baby steps, it will get better. You're listening to Delilah.
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1: Hi, good evening. Who is this?
2: Hey, this is Catherine.
1: Catherine, welcome. What can I do for you?
2: Actually, I'm having a little problem. A friend of mine isn't talking to me, and I have no idea why not. And I have tried passing notes to her. I've tried emailing her. I've tried text messaging her, but she's ignoring me.
1: How old are you?
2: I'm 15.
1: Okay, so this is a friend at school?
2: Yes.
1: And what's her name?
2: Her name is Caroline.
1: And how long have you two been friends?
2: It's about second grade.
1: Oh, my. Has she ever behaved like this before?
2: A couple of months ago, she was.
1: Wow. That's very weird.
2: Yeah, I know. And she had never behaved like this before.
1: Well, you can assume the best and think that maybe something is going on in her home environment, something is going on in her heart, something is going on in her life, that she is not herself, and be patient.
2: Mm-hmm.
1: Or you can assume that until she lets you know that she wants to resume your friendship, that you should not put yourself in a position of getting your heart stepped all over time and time again.
2: Yes.
1: I'm sorry.
2: And I just want to know what I did.
1: Well, let me find a song for you.
2: Okay, thank you.
1: Bye-bye.
2: Bye.

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1: I've got a cup of tea here in the studio. My shoes are kicked off, the lights are turned down, and I want to hear from you. I want to know who you're thinking of, who has touched your heart, what things are going on in your life. Brian called wanting a song for his wonderful parents who have helped him to get his life back on track. Nick has a special song for a girl who is going through a divorce. 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His bride's name is Carla. How about you? What's going on in your world? 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You're listening to Delilah.
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1: Hi, welcome to the Delilah Show. Who's this?
15: This is Lisa.
1: Lisa, what can I do for you?
15: Well, I wanted to dedicate a song to a friend who's also my stepsister, and she's recovered from breast cancer twice, and this is really the month of her anniversary, finding out that she has been cancer-free, and I wanted to dedicate a song to her.
1: And what's her name?
15: Her name is Ginny.
1: And Ginny's fought breast cancer twice now.
15: Yes.
1: God bless her.
15: Yes, we're just so lucky to have her, you know, still in our lives, and we worry about her constantly, but it's just a wonderful feeling to know that it's been 7 years. And every year, you know, this month is her anniversary, and she's made it again. So
1: what a perfect month to celebrate this, huh?
15: Absolutely.
1: So does she participate in any of the fundraisers for breast cancer awareness?
15: She does. She does locally. And,
1: I knew that. I knew that without even asking.
15: We all do as a family.
1: God bless you.
15: Thank you.
1: I will play that for her and for all survivors.
15: Great.

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1: 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Tonight's Delilah's Dilemma is from a listener named Mandy who says, I am in what seems like a big mess to me. Almost 3 years ago, I met a wonderful and amazing man online. Keyword online. We both had told some lies, but came clean and have remained very close. He's my best friend, and I'd like to believe that he feels the same. But the truth is, he is in a relationship, living with someone now, but I'm not sure he's as happy as he says. I love this man, and he continues to tell me that he loves me. But I do believe I'm not good enough for him physically. The emotional connection between the two of us has always been there. We talk 4 or 5 times each day. We have both seen each other through some really tough times. He's my safe place, and I'm afraid to lose that. I also know that the woman he is involved with has no idea that I remain to this day in his life. I also have a relationship with his daughters. Am I just an emotional crutch? I am so confused and sad. What do I do? From Mandy. Mandy, I will have my words for you coming up next. You're listening to Delilah.
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1: Mandy writes to me and describes that she is in a relationship with a guy that she met online. He lives with another woman, but he tells her he loves her. Mandy, I'm sure he does love you. It sounds like you are two very, very good friends. But that's all that you are, or you would be the one living with him romantically as a partner. And if friendship is enough for you, if having this man's love and friendship and connection in your life is a good thing and a blessing, then great. If you are expecting him to be romantically connected to you and make you his partner, wrong. Not going to happen, or it would have happened. He's had every opportunity to choose to be romantically connected with you as a partner, and he has chosen not to do that. Now, you can say that you're not good enough for him physically, which is nonsense, or you can say the truth, which is he's not that into you that way. Doesn't mean he doesn't love you. Doesn't mean he doesn't cherish your friendship. He obviously does if you talk 4 or 5 times a day. Sounds like you are truly connected emotionally and good friends. But that is what he is saying, all that he wants. And I'm guessing you want much more. So if you want much more, go find somebody who is emotionally available and wants that kind of relationship with you. If you want much more from this gentleman, you're not probably ever going to see that. And you're going to feel very lonely and very empty waiting for something that he cannot give you. So good luck. And I hope that you meet somebody who meets all of your needs romantically and friendship.

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1: Smoothing off the rough edges of your day. Helping you to relax and unwind. How did you do today? Did you have a good day? Did you get a lot accomplished? Do you feel like you had a bad day if you didn't get a lot accomplished? Do you measure the worth or the value of your day based on how much productivity you put out? Well, it's good to be productive. And you won't find me sitting down very often because I like to get a lot of stuff done. But that's not what makes your day successful. How many loads of laundry you did, how many projects you wrote, how many book reports, those things are not what makes your day successful or not. If you were able to connect with somebody you love, if you were able to connect with who you believe to be your higher power, if you were able to reach out and do something good for someone, not expecting anything else in return, then you had a successful day. And if you didn't, then you got tomorrow to try again. You're listening to Delilah.
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4: Matthew, welcome. This is Delilah. What can I do for you?
5: Thank you, Delilah. And I just want to say God bless you and all your staff at the show there.
4: Oh, thank you. He has blessed us richly.
5: I wanted to call and first of all, thank you. I've been married for 12 years to my wonderful wife, Stacy. And last year we went through probably one of the greatest years of turmoil that, that we've ever been through and probably just about any couple could go through. We called you on a trip that we were making and you offered nothing but words of encouragement. And I wanted to thank you for that. And at the same time, I wanted to go a step further and let the whole entire world know what a remarkable woman that I'm married to. My wife has been through a considerable amount just recently. And I have seen a woman grow out of all of those circumstances to be one of the most incredible people I've ever met. And God's blessed me because I'm married to her. And I want to thank her and express how much I love her and appreciate her.

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1: The other day, I was talking with a young man who is part of an elite force. And they were practicing, they were doing drills, he and the other members of his elite force. And I said, what happens when you're out? He said, what do you mean? I said, well, what happens when you're practicing if, you know, one of you in this training is out, is hit or called out? He goes, no, it's not the way it works. When you're practicing, when you're preparing, you never practice for failure. You always imagine success. I said, really? He said, yeah. Tests have been done, psychological tests have been done. And when people rehearse failure in their mind, guess what? They do in real life. And I thought, oh my word, that is brilliant. I'm going to stop that and start retraining my thought process to only imagine the best. Only rehearse in your mind, in your imagination, the very best scenarios. Don't ever practice for failure, okay? I'll be back with songs to help you in your imagination coming right up. 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
1: Stephanie, hi, this is Delilah. What can I do for you?
2: Hi, I was wondering if you could play a song for someone for me.
1: That's what I do all night, every night.
2: Great.
1: And who's it for?
2: His name is Paul. I was just in a series of bad relationships for a long time, and I tried to just not date for a few years, and then he just kind of showed up this past year, and he's just an amazing guy, and he's really into me, and it's been an awesome time just hanging out with him. So.
1: So before you found that handsome prince, you had to kiss a lot of toads.
2: Yes, that's true.
1: But this one isn't a toad.
2: No.
1: You're sure?
2: Yes.
1: Now, how do you know that Paul is different from the other jerks that you've been involved with?
2: He listens to me, and more than that, like, he just, and not only remembers the things that I say, but, like, he tries to figure out why I say them, and, like, he listens to things that I say are my favorite, and if he knows it's my favorite song, he tries to figure out why it's my favorite song, and he just really, like, cares for me in a really deep way, so.
1: So he's intimately interested in your heart.
2: Yeah.
1: What makes you tick, what makes you smile, what makes you rejoice.
2: Yeah.
1: Good for you. Good for him. I'll play a song for you, Stephanie.
2: Thank you very much.

0: 92.5 The Breeze, Sacramento's relaxing favorites. The other day, I saw this little quote on Facebook. I may have shared it with you. Anytime I see something brilliant or inspiring or wicked funny, I try to share it with you on Facebook. Sometimes I can't share the really wicked funny stuff because it's totally inappropriate and I don't want you to know what a pig or a brat I can truly be. So I have to kind of self-edit, but I saw this little quote on Facebook that says, "Everyone you meet is fighting a battle you know nothing about. Be kind." One time I was being very rude, driving in traffic like a bat out of hell, and I was trying to get someplace, and people were flipping me off and cutting me off, and they didn't understand that my daughter was having an asthma attack in the back seat, and I was trying desperately to get her to the clinic. I didn't have a cell phone. I couldn't call an ambulance to come and intervene. I had to get from point A to point B. Everyone you meet is fighting a battle you know nothing about. You don't know what they're going through. You don't know if they're battling cancer. You don't know if the love of their life just walked out the door and left them. You don't know why they're hurting or why they're irritable or why they're driving through traffic like that. So be kind. You're listening to The Line.
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1: Hi, Josh. Thank you for calling. Thank you for being so patient on hold. Who do you want to brag about?
2: Well, I want to brag about my wife, Tabitha. She is just really an incredible woman. She's done a lot of things to sacrifice for my dreams in our marriage. And we've been married a little over 4 years now. And she's supporting me going back to law school and quitting work.
1: Really?
2: Yes.
1: What do you want to accomplish going to law school?
2: Well, I'd like to do some sort of employment law or work for a corporation, but it's just always a dream that I've had. And I kind of put it on hold.
1: You and Tabitha have a great night. Congratulations. Good luck in school.
2: Thank you very much. You have a great night.
1: All right. Bye-bye.

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Happy Monday. Hope you had a wonderful weekend. Dana McKay, and we are going to make your Monday great by giving you lots and lots of chances to win $1,000. If you've got bills hanging over your head, or maybe you're looking forward to a holiday vacation, we're going to give you the cash to take care of it. That's coming up.

0: Sacramento's relaxing favorites, 92.5 The Breeze. Happy Monday. I'm Dana McKay. It is October 12th, which just happens to be National Pumpkin Pie Day. And I always think of pumpkin pie as being something that we have on Thanksgiving, but pumpkins are good all throughout the fall. Today, National Pumpkin Pie Day. So if you feel like indulging, go ahead and do so. Maybe a good midnight snack right about now. More music is coming up.
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If you haven't made us a preset yet on the iHeartRadio app, really cool feature we added not too long ago that lets you set your presets so they pop up right at the top. 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

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Thank you so much for listening. It's Dana McKay. Did you see that Starbucks is being sued over their sugar-free drinks that actually have up to 20 grams of sugar? Now, what they're saying is that there's no added sugar. The sugar that's actually in the drink is from the milk. Still sugar.

0: 92.5 The Breeze. It's Dana McCabe. Would love to know what's on your fall bucket list. You can leave me a talk back while you're listening on the iHeartRadio app. 48% of Americans say they plan to watch scary movies this fall. Are you a fan of scary movies? I'm really not. Like, I can watch scary movie. But as far as the Mike Myers, the Nightmare on Elm Street, Friday the 13th, just not my thing.
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0: Well, if you love all the fall flavors, couple of things to look for next time you go to Target. I'm Dana McKay, and they've got a pumpkin-shaped pizza. I think it's just a regular pizza, but it's shaped like a pumpkin. 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Five cheese pumpkin and maple ravioli. 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And then jack-o'-lantern ice cream sandwiches. Seasonal foods are just everywhere right now. 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

Sacramento's relaxing favorites, 92.5, The Breeze. Let me know if I can play something for you on this early Monday morning. I'm Dana McKay on Instagram or Facebook at Dana McKay Radio. I got to be honest, Instagram DMs are much easier than Facebook page DMs. So do Instagram if you've got that one. Dana McKay Radio. Maybe.

92.5, The Breeze. Sacramento's relaxing favorites while you work. How about $1,000? That would make your Monday, right? Listen all day today, little while. We've got your first keyword of the day for $1,000.

0: Thanks for listening to 92.5 The Breeze. Have you checked out your About You on Amazon yet? This is crazy. So for the most part, when you check out your About You, it's things like likely owns a home, has a family. Mine says prefers Yankee candles for home fragrance and orders donut shop coffee regularly. Both true. But for one woman, her Amazon About You said has flat buttocks, which I thought was hilarious. And then a guy friend of mine who is single with no children, for some reason, he's buying things that made Amazon think that he has a child. His said has one child. And I'm like, dude, what are you buying? Hot Wheels?
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92.5 The Breeze. We've got your chance to win $1,000 all throughout the workday. Want to make your Monday with that cash. And if you don't win today, well, there's always tomorrow. We're going to be doing it for a while, making sure we are hooking you up with some cash to eat.

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And I'm going to tell you what that is in just a couple of minutes. I actually think this is a great idea. Some people think it's a little woo-woo. I'll put it that way.

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1: Well, we all know the saying, what's your sign? Kind of a cliche, but Gen Z is actually increasingly turning to the stars, astrology, and tarot cards, and psychics, and manifestation rituals to find love. A new survey found nearly two-thirds of Gen Z adults have tried some type of mystical dating tactic, far more than older generations. I am a Gen Xer. I do think that there is something to be said for astrology and your sign and all of that kind of stuff. I'm actually really into this astrology podcast that you can listen to on iHeartRadio. It's called Astrology with Aliza Kelly. But yeah, it seems like these days, Gen Zers are buying into all that with the tarot cards and the psychics too. Just call
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Sacramento's relaxing favorites while you work. 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

92.5, The Breeze, Sacramento's relaxing favorites while you work. Well, a new study found that your dog likely isn't ruining your sleep at all. Did they need to do a study to find that? Well, this study found that sleeping near or even in the same bed as your dog doesn't hurt sleep quality, and that it can actually help.

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I'm Dana McKay, and I love it when people decorate their homes for Halloween. There's a couple of houses on my block that do the Halloween lights, and they do the cobwebs and the graveyard in the yard and all of it, which is fantastic. I haven't yet seen this thing that people are now decorating, but

0: Sacramento's relaxing favorites, 92.5, The Breeze. Dana McKay, and I'm all about the Halloween house decorating. But have you seen anyone decorating their vehicles for Halloween? Now, you do sometimes see the person with like the foot hanging out of the trunk or something, but people are going all out with magnetic bats on the doors, limbs, like I said, hanging out of the trunk, spider legs on the roof rack, and just really going all out to decorate their vehicles for Halloween. If you've seen this, please send me a picture because I've got to check it out. I'm at Dana McKay Radio on Insta.
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0: 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I'm Dana McKay, and I confess I don't watch a lot of reality TV, but Love is Blind is one I've occasionally gotten into, and it is back season 11 on Netflix on the 14th, so that's Wednesday it drops. Singles try to find love before seeing what their potential partner looks like, and they put them in these rooms, and then if they get along really well, they meet in person and then see how it goes. I don't know what it is about this show, but it sucks me in sometimes. The other one that I liked, and I cannot remember the name of it off the top of my head, is the one where they had people who were all different ages with the big age gap to see how they did. And that one was pretty interesting.
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1: Well, if you like scary movies, a prequel to a very popular horror movie will be released soon. A new Friday the 13th, Crystal Lake, drops on Thursday. It tells the backstory of Jason's mom. Her name is Pamela, played by Linda Cardellini. 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

0: 92.5 The Breeze, Sacramento's relaxing favorites. 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

Sacramento's relaxing favorites, 92.5 The Breeze. 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

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Well, I was hoping to make it to Vegas to see the Backstreet Boys. The residency didn't end up happening. Now I know John Mayer is going to be there, but the

0: 92.5 The Breeze, Sacramento's relaxing favorites. Good morning and happy Monday. Dana McKay, we want to give you $1,000 today. There's so many things that we could use extra money for. Maybe you really need some pampering for you. I know even just going to get my hair done these days, it's $300. Now, granted, I've got some grays that need to be covered up, so it's a little bit more expensive. But all that stuff, it just adds up. So we want to give you $1,000, whatever you need it for. Spend it whatever way makes you happy or relieves some stress. That's coming up later today.
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92.5 The Breeze. When was the last time you took a vacation? I actually have some time off coming up. I'm not going anywhere or really doing anything because I looked at prices and it's too expensive. Now, if you need some cash to be able to travel, maybe for the holidays, we want to take care of that for you. $1,000 up for grabs every hour all throughout the workday.

92.5, The Breeze. Sacramento's relaxing favorites while you work. Well, we all know about National Donut Day, National Pizza Day, but today is a national day, or an international day, actually, for people who are a little bit stressed out and need to relieve the stress. And I'm going to tell you what this day is all about. Maybe you need to participate in just a couple minutes. This is a good one.

0: Thanks for listening to 92.5 The Breeze. Good morning and happy Monday. I'm sure it's going to be a great week, but if you're feeling a little tense, a little stressed out, something got you all wound up, you'd be happy to know that today is International Moment of Frustration Scream Day. It's a real thing on the unofficial holiday calendar. Every year on October 12th, you let out a scream to release everyday frustration. Now, of course, if you're up this early and you've got people in your house that are still sleeping, maybe not the right time, but get in your car this morning and just let it out if you need to. You'll feel better.
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0: those fears of not being cool and not knowing what something is, but.
1: So this is her reveal.
0: Oh my gosh, Sam, you're going to want to go. I want my MTV.
2: Oh my God.
0: What a great theme. Man. Oh my gosh. There's so much we could do.
1: You could go as Martha Quinn, Jody.
0: And I could be Mark Goodman. Okay.
2: George Michael.
1: Or who do you want me to be?
0: I don't know. I want you to be who you want to be.
1: Honestly, I guess it's anything. You could be the singer from that time. You know, right artist. I have the Madonna wig still.
0: Oh, there you go. The corset thing.
1: Beavis and Butthead.
0: Oh, yeah. There's so much you could do. What a great idea.
1: And that's an SNL routine. Yes! That's hilarious, too,
0: by the way. At the top of this invitation, it says, real bands, real videos, real people. I want my MTV music television Halloween party. There are little cassettes at the bottom and VHS tapes. Her, you know, the date and the RSVP regrets. This is an easier one to come up with costumes for.
1: Yeah.
0: And it says, costumes encouraged. Come as your favorite VJ, video, band, or MTV moment.
1: Okay.
0: She wins. She and her husband, Chuck, win for party theme ideas.
1: Yeah, absolutely.
0: All right. Well, get on it. And Sam, would you like me to try to get you an invite?
2: I want my MTV.
1: We could go as Beavis and Butthead if you want, Sam.
2: So which one am I?
0: Guess.

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1: Join the conversation in need time. It's getting to be that time where you're putting Halloween costumes together. We were talking about the party we were invited to. We got to start thinking about that, Murphy, if we're going to go to the MTV party, which limitless characters.
2: Let's clarify. It's my cousin's MTV themed party.
3: We're going to be hanging out with Martha Quinn.
2: Right. We're not going to the actual MTV studios.
3: Oh, Mark Goodman. I used to love him.
1: Right. You know what I mean? Yeah. Okay. We could go as a pop star. What pop star would you want to be, Murphy?
2: I mean, I would have to think about that. Oh, yeah. That would be fun. Spiked hair and all that look.
3: Yeah. You wear the tights again?
2: Yeah, and I can wear the studded, wristbands and bracelets
3: And snarl and do a British accent.
1: Okay. Anyway, I wanted to say we had posted some of our previous Halloweens, and we'll continue to do that all October for your inspiration, for your inspo. And Julie said, I saved this picture of Murphy. Hilarious. It was Murphy in a muumuu. That was last year when you were in a big gown.
2: Oh, yeah. That's what I was. You just made me a grandma or whatever. Yeah.
1: Yeah.
2: That was fun to dress up as that.
1: Curlers in a wig, and then you had a big dress. I bought you an actual big muumuu, they're called.
2: And a blow-up derriere.
1: Yeah, and do you know that I was going through our chest of... I keep almost all the Halloween stuff. I was looking for something for you, Sam, for this year, which we won't say what it is. And I reached down, and there was the muumuu, and there was the blow-up booty. But guess what else we still have?
2: What?
1: The white jeans. From when you were Alan from The Hangover.
2: Oh, yeah.
1: Which means we have the shirt. You could always be Alan from The Hangover.
3: It's a good fallback.
2: Yeah.
1: Anyway, 24-hour voicemail. We do have suggestions there from 877-3104-MSJ.
2: Yeah, let's check it.
4: Hi, guys. It's Lisa. Just wanted to say on the costume is Jody is Dolly. Sam, you can be Kenny Rogers. Y'all have a blessed week.
2: Thank you.
1: Oh.
2: You know, you look a little more like Kenny Rogers than I do, Sam. You can probably pull that off.
1: That salt and pepper thing you got going on. That's funny. There's a lot of Dollies apparently this year, but why not Kenny?
3: What's Murphy going to be?
1: Porter.
3: Oh. Ooh.
2: Nobody knows who Porter Wagner is. It's
1: you
2: 2026.
1: You could kill it. Okay, that's a no. Put
3: some pigtails on and be Willie.
1: Oh, yeah, see,
2: that's a good idea.
1: Okay.
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2: Jody, last week you mentioned that somebody complimented you in the elevator for what you were wearing, and it surprised you because you couldn't really smell your own perfume on you. Remember that?
1: Well, it's because I had put it on 12 hours before we were in the elevator together, and I was like, it lasts? Oh, great, yeah. It lasts.
2: Well, that made me think about, you know, and you had mentioned in there that I do have my little obsession with scents, because
1: big obsession.
2: I love scents. I mean, I probably have 10 or 12 different at home that I just rotate just because I love them. And another thing,
1: he has no signature scent.
2: Yeah, and then I started, you know, learning about the discount versions. And you wear Chanel, and Chanel, as I read, is the only one that you can't find at a discounter because they don't allow it.
1: You've been trying,
2: and,
1: huh?
2: But yeah, and I'm not talking about counterfeiters. You know, I'm talking about
1: discount fragrance,
2: just true discount, you know, fragrance. And so when I've been on the hunt for those, there's like no shortage of influencers out there that have their own YouTube channels that sample, and you know, and of course they get commissions and all that kind of stuff. But one of the ones that I tripped across, and I really like her a lot, it's called Oda Erica is her name, and she was reviewing one I was interested in, which is Polo 1967.
3: But now let's go ahead and discuss the Eau de Parfum. I have to say the new presentation on this bottle is incredible to me. I think it's such a huge upgrade, even with like the materials on the print.
2: So, I mean, she goes through everything. It's packaging, it's the quality of what's inside the bottle, and it's actually really good factual content. She drew me in.
1: And Sam, just in case you're wondering, she's gorgeous.
2: Yeah, she is gorgeous.
4: Well, what's she selling again?
1: It's like, whatever it is, Murphy's buying. Yeah.
2: So anyhow, yeah, but I also, one thing that I learned through the process of following the influencers is there's a scent that I can't deal with. And they say it's almost the same type of gene that's the cilantro thing, where, you know, cilantro tastes like soap to some people.
1: Yeah. For you,
2: there's a gene that causes certain floral scents to smell like the flowers are covering up a dirty smell.
1: Ooh, which is a horrible combo.
2: It is. And the culprits typically are jasmine, gardenia, tuberose, sometimes magnolia, and those are all the same way for me.
1: Yeah,
2: and to me, they have a stench behind them.
1: Oh.
2: And if they're too high, I cannot stand colognes that are, you know, that have those. And then there's some artificial things inside of colognes that can mimic that. But isn't it weird how, you know, genetically your nose perceives something different?
1: I love that thought and idea, because that's why some things smell good. Some scents smell good to some people, and some, I can't take powders.
2: Right.
1: It's probably genetic.
2: Right. And I guess that's the reason there really isn't a universal scent, because something that smells good to somebody else, it may not smell good to another person.
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2: or Instagram. We love hearing from you there in Messenger and all the ways you can join us. A lot of comments rolling in about fragrances. Murphy's obsessed with fragrance. We know that. He follows influencers. I was telling
3: the story. One influencer.
2: Okay, I'm sorry. Yeah.
4: One very attractive influencer.
2: Right, right. She sure is. Anyway, I was saying that I got into the elevator at the end of the day the other day, and this lady goes, "You smell great." And I'm like, "I put this on 12 hours ago." And so it's crazy. Martha said, "I was told a perfume at a perfume counter that if you can't smell the fragrance on yourself, then it's the best one for you."
3: Oh, really? Wait, so you spray it on,
2: you smell it when you spray it, but that's it. And that's what happens to me with my perfume that I wear.
3: I can see that. I guess that means that you're not too, it's not too strong?
2: It mixes with your chemistry is what that means. Hmm. And it does happen that people tell me I smell good later in the day when I cannot smell it anymore. It's good to know.
3: I like to smell it on myself, though. That's sort of the...
2: I know.
4: There must be a scientific reason for that.
2: That's what I'm saying. It's got to be chemistry. Ann says, "I wear Chanel too, and I can't smell myself except when I first spray it on. I do like that Murphy has 6 different sprays." Meaning he squirts himself 6 times. I do 2-3 at the most squirts in, you know, at my vanity. He does, I've counted you like 6.
3: Well, my stuff's not as expensive as yours. It takes more. You know what I'm saying?
2: Oh, is that so?
3: I mean, yeah. When you've got to get the clerk at Walgreens to unlock the cabinet for you, you're not buying
4: this. This is the good stuff.
2: Uh-huh. You don't buy my Chanel at Walgreens.
3: I'm talking about my stuff.
2: Oh, okay.
4: Well, I do about 4 or 5 spritzes.
3: And what? Sam's never overpowering.
2: No, you're not. You're not. But we know when you arrive, Murphy.
4: But it's not overpowering.
2: It's not overpowering. I'm just picking on him, understand? Oh, okay. I'm just picking on him because the first time he ever squirted like 6-8 times, I'm like, whoa.
3: Yeah.
2: And it's just been an ongoing joke. Tiffany says, "I'm constantly told how great I smell, and I always laugh and say it's my signature scent. And my kids love it, and when they smell it on someone else." She didn't list what her perfume is, but it's cool to have your signature scent.
3: Mm-hmm.
2: And anyway, remember, if you can smell it only when you spray it, it doesn't mean it's not working. It's supposed to work like that in the fragrance.
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just a little after 6, and holy cow, I get to start the day with you. Things are looking pretty good already. Hey, welcome back. This is 92.5 The Breeze, Sacramento's relaxing favorites. Here's Tracy Chapman.

0: Favorites. Well, hello. Welcome to Monday. How are you, my friend? I'm Robin Rock. Sunny skies today. We're looking at a high right around 74. What a nice, cool week. And I'll just say it. I think we deserve it after last week. If you think holding a plank for a minute is rough, and I do, I tell you what, I start shaking and it's hard to hold that for that long. Well, let me tell you about what a 61-year-old grandmother from Canada just did. She just broke her own Guinness World Record for holding a plank for more than 5 hours. You thought I was going to say 5 minutes. No, 5 hours. Her name is Donna Jean Wild. She set the record at the Huntsman World Senior Games in Utah. And what's really impressive, I mean, last year she was the record holder for 4 hours and 30 minutes. She topped it by another 30 minutes this hour. She's a retired teacher and a grandmother of 12. And she said planking has become her passion. I'll say.
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0: 92.5 degrees, Sacramento's relaxing favorites. Oh, this is definitely your station to help you start Monday morning. Hey, glad to have you back with me today. I'm Robin Rock. Sunny skies today with a high right around 74. With an extra $1,000, I mean, think about it. You win Christmas cash, you could be like Shelly and you could start thinking ahead to all that shopping.
1: Oh, Christmas is coming, so that would be great.
0: 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That's my kind of holiday. Let's help you do that. How about a shot at $1,000, your first of nine chances to win, coming up at 9 this morning on 92.5 The Breeze.
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Just a little something to make sure you're feeling not so rushed. I definitely appreciate that. I know you do, too. It's 92.5 The Breeze, Sacramento's relaxing favorites. 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

0: It's one song at a time that makes a difference in your Monday morning. And I love that we can make a difference for you, my friend. It's 92.5 degrees, Sacramento's relaxing favorites. Hi there, I'm Robin Rock. Sunny today and a high right around 74. We would love to help you start your Monday because I know so much going on. Let's help you start with what you need. That is all the songs, none of the interruptions, 92 minutes of commercial-free songs. We've got that on the way for you. And along with that, we would love to get you set with tickets to see UB40. They are so good. They're coming to the Hard Rock Live Sacramento October 22nd. 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

0: just what you need to start your Monday morning. It's 92.5 The Breeze, Sacramento's relaxing favorites. Hey, it's great to be with you today. I'm Robin Rock. Boy, what a difference in temps this week. Man, what a great start. Sunny with a high of 74 today. Music has a way of changing lives, but let's be honest, the lessons and the instruments, all of that can be pretty expensive. And that is why a group in Miami is doing something about it. They're called Young Musicians Unite. And what they're doing? They're bringing free music education to more than 21,000 students in 131 schools. And they provide everything, instruments, professional teachers, even leadership opportunities. The founder is a former music student himself, and he says music helped shape who he is today. Now he's paying it forward, helping thousands of kids discover their talents, build confidence, and share their love of music with others. That is your daily dose of good news, right here on 92.5 The Breeze.
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0: 92.5 degrees, Sacramento's relaxing favorites. Oh, this is so good. Thank you so much for starting Monday with us. I'm Robin Rock. It's great to see you again. Sunshine today. What a cool day we're having. My gosh, I love this. A high right around 74. It really does feel like fall now. We would love to see you win $1,000 in Christmas cash. This is so perfect. It is money that is right on time. Well, it is definitely right on time for Kevin, who won.
1: I well got struck by lightning. And what timing. So I'm gonna use that to... So we don't have to dip into the other stuff that we got saved up. So,
0: oh my,
1: this is awesome.
0: My gosh, that is just beautiful timing. I mean, $1,000 when you need a big expensive repair. Do you have one of those that's happening right now too? Well, let's help you. 9 chances each workday to snag $1,000 with Christmas cash. And your first chance of the day to win, that's coming up at 9 this morning on 92.5 The Breeze.
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0: 92.5 The Breeze, Sacramento's relaxing favorites. Hey, welcome to Monday. So glad we get to start the day together. I'm Robin Rock. It is a beautiful looking day. Sunshine with a high right around 74. Have you had a chance to take a look at our brand new pet of the week? Oh my gosh, this guy is a cutie. We've teamed up with the Sacramento SPCA. This week, we want to find Tubular a home. Okay. It's a very 80s name, don't you think? Tubular, he is a pity husky mix. And I want you, if anything, just to go look at his ears. I mean, where did he get those ears? Oh my gosh, so adorable. He's still just a puppy. He's about 9 months. And word is that, his previous owner said he did well with other dogs. So, I mean, if you've got a dog who could use a little high energy companion, this guy might be perfect for you. You want to get pictures? You do. Details? That too. 925thebreeze.com/pet of the week.
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0: 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We call it Christmas cash. 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

days away from Halloween. 19 days. But I will tell you, my house is still definitely not safe to buy Halloween candy. It will not make it until Halloween Day. You know how that goes, right? It's 92.5 The Breeze, Sacramento's relaxing favorites.

0: 92.5 The Breeze, Sacramento's relaxing favorites. Hi, it's so good to see you. Thank you for starting Monday with me. I'm Robin Rock. We are going to see some sunshine today and a nice cool fall, like high only around 74, 80s later on this week. Hey, if you've been, I don't know, maybe side-eyeing those plant-based burgers that you see in the stores, I actually like them. Well, get ready for the next level. Before the end of the year, some grocery stores in the Northeast are going to start carrying 3D printed meat alternatives. We're talking printed filet mignon, marbled steak, chicken breast, even salmon. Now, the company behind it says the goal here is to finally crack the code on plant-based foods that actually look, feel, and taste like the real thing. I cannot wait to see what people think when they actually do try this stuff. It should be interesting.
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Well, for those like me who love to laugh a little bit, well, we want to make sure you laugh a lot. 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

0: Man, what an honor to be a part of your Monday morning. It's 92.5 The Breeze, Sacramento's relaxing favorites. Hi, good morning. I'm Robin Rock. Sunny today. At least it will be. We'll see a high right around 74. I'm so excited for this. 9 more chances today for you to win $1,000 in Christmas cash. You could win just like Anthony of Roseville did. Wondering what he's going to spend that money on?
1: My boys' dues are up again for Boy Scouts. So that'll really come in handy.
0: Boy, that money is right on time, and it could be right on time for you, too. You're going to give it a shot, right? Okay, first of 9 chances to win coming up at 9 this morning on 92.5 The Breeze.
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0: What a great song. 92.5 The Breeze, Sacramento's relaxing favorites. Hey, friend, great to see you. Thank you so much for starting Monday with me. I'm Robin Rock. It is going to be a beautiful fall-like day today. Wow, I love this. Sunny with a high of 74. It's open the windows weather. We are just about ready to dive in and get your workday started. And we're going to do that with what we always promise you every workday morning, commercial-free music. 92 minutes commercial-free and a night out. 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

Though we're looking at a sunrise right around 7:30 in the morning. Oh, it definitely feels like fall is here now. It's 92.5 degrees, Sacramento's relaxing favorites. 92 minutes commercial free now.

0: Nice. Melissa did it. $1,000 in Christmas cash. And the plan for the money?
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0: 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Did you miss this hour's keyword for your chance to win? That word was sled. S-L-E-D. It's not too late. 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

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Have a great day. I'm Robin Rock. I'll see you back here again tomorrow morning at 6. Christina is here with you next on 92.5 The Breeze.

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1: Hey, what's going on? It is Christina. So, you know, we're kind of like earlier in the season, and over the weekend, I took my kids to go to a pumpkin patch and a corn maze. And I was like, oh, let's go in the corn maze. And usually you can kind of, you know, figure your way out based on everybody else's trail that they, you know, that they have gone through. No, we got lost in there. I literally freaked out. Have you ever gotten lost in a corn maze?

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1: Every other corn maze that I've been in, I've always had other people in there with me. Not this time around over the weekend. I got lost and it freaked out. Has it ever happened with you?
2: I actually had a bit of a panic attack because it was a little bit scary. But then I started like kind of laughing at myself because it reminded me of like all those commercials that advertise those drugs.
1: Oh, so just panic by drugs.
2: Like, you know what I mean? Yeah. With the side effects and all that stuff. So it was kind of funny. And then just with me laughing and focusing on that, I was able to get out.
1: Oh, good.
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Sacramento's relaxing favorites, 92.5 The Breeze. 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I got lost in a corn maze. And to even heighten my anxiety, I was with my four-year-old twins.

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1: Have you ever gotten lost in a corn maze? Because it happens. It happened to me over the weekend. Oh, how about you? It's Stephanie.
2: So last year, I panicked so bad. 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
1: 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Will Ferrell is still campaigning. 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

0: Sacramento's relaxing favorites are on 92.5 The Breeze. Christmas cash, $1,000 every hour. Lana won earlier. Yay. What are you going to do with your money?
1: Well, we actually have a trip to Disneyland planned. So we're taking our daughter for the first time. So it's going to help tremendously.
0: Yes. Bibbidi Bobbidi Boutique, I hear. Okay. Maybe a possibility. $1,000 should help pay for that. You got your chance to win too. Coming up again, 12 o'clock. Noon. Have fun at Disney.
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0: 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Hi, it's Christina. Have you ever gotten lost in a corn maze? 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I was with my four-year-old twins. I almost freaked out, Katie.
1: Oh my gosh, yes, when I was little. I got lost in the corn maze, and I, you know, didn't have a phone or anything.
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1: Bring on the money, honey. $1,000 every single hour. 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
2: You just made my whole year, probably.
1: Aww.
2: 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Holy cow. 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Oh, my God. I'm so happy right now.
1: Congratulations. And, hey, you can win, too. Another chance to score coming up 2 o'clock.
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1: The excitement is real when you win $1,000.
0: Oh, congratulations to Carla. 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
0: Welcome.
2: I got to sit down.
0: Yeah, take a load off. 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

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Good Monday to you. How are you? I'm going to get you through what I think is the toughest workday of the week. In style, it's Dan Blackman. Here's Genesis. That's all.

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We look across the Midwestern states. We see all of the great things that they grow there. They feed us. That's what we need, these farmers. Thank you, farmers, for everything that you do. On the way for you, more relaxing favorites.

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So different than Dolly Parton's version, the a cappella part in the beginning makes this song, I Will Always Love You. Don't you agree? It's Whitney Houston.

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1: Peter Cetera with Dan Blackman. You would like to win $1,000 in Christmas cash. 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
8: 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You jolt awake and start thinking about fueling your gut? 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